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Are you with me? Are you with me?

Harris, Dolce Vita, 80-tal, det gillar vi det där. Victor Leksell med ny musik, väntat var innan och så någonstans mitt emellan dessa årtionden, ja, där hittar vi Rudimental, I These Days. I know you moved on to someone new. Whole life is beautiful. You were the light for me to find my truth. I just wanna say thank you.

in the ashtray, reminiscing on those past days. 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And I traveled around the world, think where you living at now. I heard you moved to Austin, got an apartment and settled down. And every once in a while, I start texting, write a paragraph, but then I delete the message. Think about you like a pastime. 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Or I wasn't ready to act right. 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
1: Guldkanalen med världens bästa lyssnare.
2: I'm too sexy for my love, too sexy for my love, love's going to leave me.